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Do you hear me? I'm talking to you. 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
1: 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And you can dance for inspiration. Come on.

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Yeah, that's how we living, and you know, can't touch this. 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Can't touch this.

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2: 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I wish that I could be like the cool
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2: 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I wish that I could be like the
0: cool kids, like the cool kids. Clásica 100.3. Clásica 100.3.